0: Quality Station.
1: Ever wondered what it's like inside a tank? Fancy climbing aboard a military vehicle, tackling an obstacle course, or getting up close to a tank? This August, PSP Recreation is offering a free trip to Tactical Days at Calgary Military Museum. 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Transport, admission, and even a pizza supper on the journey home are all included. Tactical Days at Calgary Military Museum, Saturday, August the 15th. To register and find out more, visit the PSP team at Ralston Rec Centre. 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

0: 2007 from the Dundee band The View, and that came off of their debut album Hats Off to the Buskers. It is Same Jeans. That one topped the Scottish single chart for a week. I think did number 11 on the UK singles chart. But yeah, not bad. Liking how we're going to start this Friday, because that's where we are. I'm Melissa. It is 7 minutes past 7, and we're on to Friday, the 17th of July. And it is excellent to have your company as we get into a weekend, and we're just going to, of course, make it all about the music on a Friday. And we got lots of music, a little bit of chat, and a few other things in here, but it will mostly be about the music for this Friday and a little bit of weather.
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0: Let's go down to Belize for today. It's going to be toasty hot. Which it just generally is for Belize. Currently 27 already this morning, and then hot, a touch of morning rain, followed by some hazy sun. And if you are out and about doing some strenuous activities, be sure you stay hydrated, stay covered up where you can. Max UV index today is 11. Today's high will be 33 with a real feel of 42. Humidity sitting at 56%. Tonight's low then for Bat Sub will be 26. And then for Saturday, a bit of morning rain. Otherwise hot with clouds giving way to sun, and a high of 33 with a real feel of 42. And just wash, repeat, and do it all again for Sunday. Exactly the same, 33 with a real feel of 42. Perhaps a thunderstorm or two. And then that's going to be just about the same for Monday once again. Weather very consistent there. Now here on the prairies, we're going to be under a heat warning. Yes, going to get very warm, and it's already 18 degrees. Sunshine and hot with peaks of sunshine. A thunderstorm in spots this afternoon. Possible risk again of that dehydration and heat stroke if you're doing strenuous activities. Today's high going to be 35 with a real feel of 36. And then for Saturday, baked heat, sunshine and hot. Breezy though into the afternoon. A high of 37 for Saturday. Yeah, that's very warm. Heat warning in there. Heat warning also for Sunday, not quite as hot. High of 31. And then Monday, temperatures dropping back down a little bit to 28. So Saturday, definitely a day to keep hydrated and keep cool however you can, because it's going to be warm. Thank goodness the humidity is not quite as high. We've got music on the way. Bella Kay, Lady Gaga, Ellie Goulding, and this is the K-pop Demon Hunters.

K-pop Demon Hunters. They're making another one of those movies. Not 100% sure when it's out, but the first one proved to be so popular, actually even won an Oscar, and they decided they're going to do it all over again. So I eagerly await a fresh dose, a fresh batch of K-pop Demon Hunters K-pop music that we will play for you, lots of it. We've got Ellie Goulding and Still Falling for You.

0: Very good. That is Sia's Chandelier on BFBS, of course, the station. I'm Melissa. It is currently 6 minutes, 7 minutes past eight, just about. And it is the Canada and Belize breakfast. We are on a Friday, got all the Friday vibes on the go. It is the 17th of July. And yeah, we're just making it all about music, a little bit of chat thrown in there. And we'll do a little competition as well for this morning. See who do you think is going to win the World Cup. That match happening on Sunday, 1 o'clock is the kickoff, and you can catch all of that right here on BFBS Radio. If you can't watch, we will be broadcasting that live at 1 o'clock on Sunday. We've got some Calvin Harris and Jazzy coming up, and we'll probably should do a little quick look at what's going to go on here with the weather. It is toasty, is probably the best way to describe it, both here and down in Belize.
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0: Here in Ralston, we're under a heat warning, and it's an orange one, actually. No, it's a red, yellow warning. So it's very warm today. It's going to be a high of 35 with a real feel of 36. Heat warning happening, and then that's going to continue all the way through to Monday. Peaks of sunshine today, a thunderstorm with spots possible, the danger of dehydration and heat stroke while doing strenuous activities. Tonight's low will be 19. Saturday, even warmer, up to 37 with a real feel of 36. Very warm for tomorrow. And then for Sunday, a high of 31 with a real feel of 31. And then temperatures dropping down a little bit by Monday. Currently, it is 18 degrees here, and we got beautiful skies, a little bit of a breeze. And then as we go down to, of course, Ladyville, Belize, currently 29. And an expected high today of 33. A touch of morning rain followed by hazy sun. And again, that heat warning, a real feel of 42. Max UV index is 11 for today. And then tonight's low will be 26. Saturday, a high of 33 with a real feel of 42. Exactly the same for Sunday. And then Monday, 32 with a real feel of 41.

0: From you two, beautiful day. It is definitely a beautiful day right here on the prairies and down in Belize, because it is the Canada and Belize breakfast. Thanks for joining me. What do you got on plans for your weekend? What do you got plans for your Friday? I've got another just under an hour here, and we're going to chat about, of course, a few things, but we have got BFBS Rewind and lots of music, because music is all the important bit here on the Friday. A little look here at the weather.
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0: Down in Belize, it is definitely toasty warm down there. Currently 30 here, just shortly after 9. Price Barracks will see a high of 33 today, a real feel of 42. Max UV index is 11, which is extreme. It is hot and maybe a little morning rain followed by hazy sun. And that caution advised if you are out doing strenuous activities. And then tonight's low will be 26. And then Saturday, a high of 33, a little bit of morning rain, a real feel of 42. And then same thing for Sunday, and pretty much the same thing for Monday. Maybe a thunderstorm or two on the prowl in the mornings, but other than that, partly sunny and very warm. Here in Ralston, it is currently 23 degrees and sunshine happening at the moment. We're under a yellow warning for heat, so it's going to be hot. There may be a shower this morning, but I don't think so. And then a thunderstorm at spots this afternoon. High of 35, and that's got a real feel of 36. Max UV index today is 7, which is quite high, and humidity sitting at 55%. Tonight's low for Battis is 18, and then Saturday, very warm, 37, and baking sunshine, and again, very hot. Sunday, looking at 31, sunshine not quite as hot, but still very warm, and then breezy on Monday with a couple of showers and a high of 28. Music on the way, we've got some Ed Sheeran, NSYNC, Blossoms, and this is Doechii.

headlights. They're all infected, but he'll be alright, cause he's a scumbag, don't you know? I said he's a

Usher. Alongside Pitbull. Are you done? And that is DJ Got Us Falling In Love. Hello, welcome. This is BFBS, the Forces Station. Was it this time last week that Pitbull was playing in London? He did the BST High Park thing and everyone wore bold caps. It's well worth checking out the pictures if you get a spare minute. How you doing then? Friday, weekend nearly here. Nothing really major going on this weekend. Nothing important. We've got the football tomorrow. You know, the real final. Let's find out who's going to come third in the World Cup. England taking on France. What is it? England Argentina as well in the rugby. That's the proper match. And then there's nothing going on Sunday, is there? Nah, nothing of note at all. Let's work our way through the afternoon. Weekend nearly here. Here's an absolute banger from Gorgon City. It's

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1: After all you put me through, you think I despise you. But in the end, I want to thank you, because you made me that much stronger.
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such a good song, isn't it? Roxette. And that is Listen to Your Heart. Good dose of 80s to get us started for today's Rewind. Before that, Bob Marley, The Wailers, and Could You Be Loved. This whole hour, just in case you are new around here, is dedicated to songs like this. Non-stop throwbacks. And let's keep it going with Berlin.